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6: 101.7 weather. Showers continue this evening and a risk of thunderstorms. Rain ending near midnight, then cloudy with a chance of rain. Winds gusting from 20 to 40 kilometers an hour. Low of 16. Tomorrow, showers beginning near noon and a risk of thunderstorms in the afternoon. Around 5 millimeters expected. High of 19. At night, cloudy with a chance of rain and a low of 13. Monday, the chance of rain continues. High of 18. Low of 13.

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5: weather. Showers continue this evening and a risk of thunderstorms. Rain ending near midnight, then cloudy with a chance of rain. Winds gusting from 20 to 40 kilometers an hour. Low of 16. Tomorrow, showers beginning near noon, and a risk of thunderstorms in the afternoon. Around 5 millimeters expected. High of 19. At night, cloudy with a chance of rain and a low of 13. Monday, the chance of rain continues. High of 18. Low of 13.

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0: 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Julie B and Nick. Mornings on The One. This stuff happens all the time.
1: My name is Nicholas, and I got a muffin at McDonald's this morning. What kind of muffin was it? What a stumper, huh?
2: Hi, is it cranberry orange?
3: There you go. Well done.
2: Yes! Woo! We got it! We got it. Carpool strikes again.
1: Kurt and the Goderich carpool, congratulations off to the movies and McDonald's. The cranberry orange muffin. You usually go with the fruit and fiber. Sometimes the double chocolate one, because that one's just naughty, isn't it? But there is a bit of a life hack that you can get when you get a muffin at McDonald's. Because did you know that you can ask for butter on the side for free? They offered it to me once. I was like, what? Butter on a muffin? That's weird. I don't really do that at home. But then I got it, and well, hey. A little naughty. But don't use the butter for the muffin. Save it for your other home cooking, you know? Remember that other life hack that I told you about? You know, because elastics are a huge expense. Just buy asparagus and you get free elastics, right? There you go, life hack.
0: Mornings on The One.
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6: Showers continue this evening and a risk of thunderstorms. Rain ending near midnight, then cloudy with a chance of rain. Winds gusting from 20 to 40 kilometers an hour, low of 16. Tomorrow, showers beginning near noon and a risk of thunderstorms in the afternoon, around 5 millimeters expected, high of 19. At night, cloudy with a chance of rain and a low of 13. Monday, the chance of rain continues, high of 18, low of 13.

0: 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Julie B and Nick will announce two winners each week. 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These are some of the incredible participating retailers: Bakelar Jewelers, Corley's Sports Excellence, Divine Wellness Spa, Shoes in Motion, Orange Grove Dutch Shop, Canadian Tire, Dairy Queen, Kitchen Cupboard and Icebox, and Between the Lines. 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
6: 101.7 weather. Showers continue this evening and a risk of thunderstorms. Rain ending near midnight, then cloudy with a chance of rain. Winds gusting from 20 to 40 kilometers an hour, low of 16. Tomorrow, showers beginning near noon and a risk of thunderstorms in the afternoon. Around 5 millimeters expected, high of 19. At night, cloudy with a chance of rain and a low of 13. Monday, the chance of rain continues, high of 18, low of 13.

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2: 101.7 Showers likely today. Risk of a thunderstorm as well. Winds out of the northwest up to 50 kilometers an hour. A high of 19. Showers with the risk of a thunderstorm tonight. Winds out of the west becoming light with a low of 13. Showers expected Monday. A high of 18 for Tuesday. Sunny. A high of 23.

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4: 101.7 weather. Showers likely today, risk of a thunderstorm as well. Winds out of the northwest up to 50 kilometers an hour, a high of 19. Showers with the risk of a thunderstorm tonight. Winds out of the west becoming light with a low of 13. Showers expected Monday, a high of 18. For Tuesday, sunny, a high of 23.

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0: Just a few hits into the countdown, and Lady Gaga has 16 Grammys and an Academy Award, but soon she could add an Emmy to her trophy case. She's nominated this year for Outstanding Original Music and Lyrics thanks to her hit The Dead Dance, which was featured in the Netflix series Wednesday. We'll find out if she gets closer to an EGOT at the 78th Emmy Awards next month. Here she is with Bruno, 37.

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3: Showers likely today. Risk of a thunderstorm as well. Winds out of the northwest up to 50 kilometers an hour. A high of 19. Showers with the risk of a thunderstorm tonight. Winds out of the west becoming light with a low of 13. Showers expected Monday, a high of 18. For Tuesday, sunny, a high of 23.
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0: We always have room for your requests. Let me get this on for Lana in Helena, Montana, who absolutely

0: with an update from cknxnewstoday.ca. I'm Stephanie Shabbs. Prime Minister Mark Carney's decision to suspend trade talks with the U.S. is garnering support from Canadian political, business, and industry leaders. According to the Canadian Press, the Canadian Steel Producers Association says Canada and the U.S. have enjoyed more than 30 years of fully integrated trade, and that no deal is better than a bad deal. Do you want to make a difference in the community? Well, the County of Huron is seeking residents interested in serving on one of three boards or committees with a vacancy. Applications are currently being accepted for the Huron County Accessibility Advisory Committee, Library Board, and Audit Committee. Those interested are asked to submit a written application or letter of interest by September 14th to the county clerk. And the Seaforth Lions Pool has had to close for the season earlier than expected. According to the local Lions, the pump failed on Thursday, and it won't be able to be fixed in time for the end of summer. The Seaforth Lions are thanking everyone who supported the pool this summer and say they look forward to welcoming swimmers next year. In sports, the Toronto Blue Jays got by the Yankees 4-3 yesterday. The Tigers suffered a 3-1 loss to Kansas City. In CFL action, Hamilton fell 39-20 to Toronto. And the Detroit Lions beat Washington 17-13 in NFL preseason play. Buffalo had a 31-7 victory over Cleveland. Showers today, risk of a thunderstorm with winds out of the northwest up to 50 kilometers an hour, high of 19. Showers and the risk of a thunderstorm tonight, a low of 13. Showers again tomorrow with winds out of the northwest, a high of 18. For more on these and other stories, go to cknxnewstoday.ca.
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0: We are inside the top 30. Now, Miley Cyrus released her album Something Beautiful last summer, but she's already working on her next project. We'll fill you in on what's to come from Miley. First 27, Rubber Band Man, Mumford & Sons, featuring Hozier.

0: 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Martin Garrix and Ed Sheeran.
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7: Showers likely today. Risk of a thunderstorm as well. Winds out of the northwest up to 50 kilometers an hour. A high of 19. Showers with the risk of a thunderstorm tonight. Winds out of the west becoming light with a low of 13. Showers expected Monday. A high of 18. For Tuesday, sunny. A high of 23.
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0: That one's been on the countdown for 50 weeks. 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
0: You can always send in a request for your favorite song, no matter where you listen. Throwing this one on for Francis in Kampala, Uganda, who says he's one of Post Malone's biggest fans. Circles just for you.

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3: 101.7 weather. Showers likely today. Risk of a thunderstorm as well. Winds out of the northwest up to 50 kilometers an hour. A high of 19. Showers with the risk of a thunderstorm tonight. Winds out of the west becoming light with a low of 13. Showers expected Monday. A high of 18. For Tuesday, sunny. A high of 23.
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But the truth is that not even Teddy knows when it's coming. He said the other day he's much closer to finishing than he expected, but right now he's just in writing mode. So he's not paying attention to the progress because he's just focused on creating. Here's one of the tracks from his upcoming album, Mr. Know-It-All, number 12.

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0: All right, two of you sent in requests for this. This one for Taylor from Seattle and Christine in Tampa, Florida. BTS, Swim. Swim.

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0: Hello, Midwestern Ontario. 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
0: We are moving through the top 10. A couple weeks back, Bailey Littrell took over the countdown with his father, Brian, from the Backstreet Boys. And Bailey is following in his footsteps with a music career of his own. We'll hear from Bailey after number 7. Drop dead, Olivia Rodrigo.
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6: Showers likely today, risk of a thunderstorm as well. Winds out of the northwest up to 50 kilometers an hour, a high of 19. Showers with the risk of a thunderstorm tonight. Winds out of the west becoming light with a low of 13. Showers expected Monday, a high of 18. For Tuesday, sunny, a high of 23.
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0: 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Taylor Swift at number 3. Well, we already heard Olivia Dean with last week's number 2 song, which means a new challenger is taking on Tame Impala for that number 1 spot this week. We'll find out who it is when we reveal the top 2 songs in North America coming up.
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0: We have made it to the top 2. And this next artist is tied for a major record in the world of streaming music. Of the 100 most streamed songs of all time, 2 singers have the most entries, with 6 tracks each on the list. One of them, The Weeknd. And the other is the artist behind our number 2 song, Bruno Mars, I Just Might.

0: Bruno Mars, I Just Might, number two. So now, nothing left but the biggest one. And the latest album by this next artist just gained a lot of Grammy buzz, thanks to its role in a record-breaking movie soundtrack. His song, Loser, from his latest album, Deadbeat, was featured in the new movie Spider-Man, Brand New Day, which is the biggest single day opening of all time. And now insiders believe the project is a big contender for Album of the Year, because besides the Spider-Man hit, it also has the biggest song in North America.
1: Number one.
0: It's Dracula, Tame Impala, the number one song for 4 weeks.

0: weeks on top. Congratulations, Dracula, Tame Impala, number one. So there you go. That's our countdown this weekend. Stay with us. The numbers slip around all month long, and we're here for you until we meet again. Connect with us on social at American Top 40, and I'll see you weeknights with Vanna White on Wheel of Fortune. Take good care.
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0: 101.7. The One. The One Morning Show. Better than coffee in the morning. Actually, right behind coffee. But that's the next best thing.
1: All right, Perez-a-Palooza, drink-related question. Okay, I didn't have a time machine. I didn't see this happen, but apparently 1912. There's a New York Times obituary for a guy named Henry Elliott, Chicago native who ran away to the circus in his early teens, and he's believed to have invented this beverage after accidentally dropping red-colored cinnamon candies in a vat of the traditional version of it. What?
2: Hi, is it pink lemonade?
1: Pink lemonade is what I was looking for. Apparently dropped some cinnamon candies and some normal lemonade, and there you go. Bob's your uncle. And it doesn't taste cinnamony, of course. Not to me, anyway, but... lots of guesses for Dr. Pepper, which I'm going to have to look up how that was invented. And also a big thank you to Dan for the great guess of Fireball. So that's probably how they did it as well. Like, whoops. Oh, wait a minute. This tastes good. Let's sell it.
0: Mornings on the One.
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0: 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Julie B. and Nick will announce two winners each week. Then join Julie B. and Nick live in Listowel on Friday, September 4th, when they announce the grand prize winner, who will pick up $1,200 in gift certificates. These are some of the incredible participating retailers: Howell Printing, Rockin' Duke's Pet Supplies, Rob Carreri Flooring, Argyle Wines, Watson's Home Hardware, Stiletto Salon and Glow Aesthetics, Town and Country Decorating, and the Listowel BIA. 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
1: 101.7 weather. Showers likely today. Risk of a thunderstorm as well. Winds out of the northwest up to 50 kilometers an hour. A high of 19. Showers with the risk of a thunderstorm tonight. Winds out of the west becoming light with a low of 13. Showers expected Monday, a high of 18. For Tuesday, sunny, a high of 23.

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0: 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Julie B and Nick will announce two winners each week. 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These are some of the incredible participating retailers: Baclar Jewelers, Corley's Sports Excellence, Divine Wellness Spa, Shoes in Motion, Orange Grove Dutch Shop, Canadian Tire, Dairy Queen, Kitchen Cupboard and Icebox, and Between the Lines. 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

0: 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Julie B and Nick. Mornings on The One. This stuff happens all the time.
1: My name is Nicholas, and I got a muffin at McDonald's this morning. What kind of muffin was it? What a stumper, huh?
2: Hi, is it cranberry orange?
3: There you go. Well done.
2: Yes, we got it! We got it, carpool strikes again!
1: Kurt and the Goderich carpool, congratulations, off to the movies and McDonald's. The cranberry orange muffin. Usually go with the fruit and fiber. Sometimes the double chocolate one, because that one's just naughty, isn't it? But there is a bit of a life hack that you can get when you get a muffin at McDonald's. Because did you know that you can ask for butter on the side for free? They offered it to me once. I was like, what? Butter on a muffin? That's weird. I don't really do that at home. But then I got it, and, well, hey, it's a little naughty. But don't use the butter for the muffin. Save it for your other home cooking, you know? Remember that other life hack that I told you about? You know, because elastics are a huge expense. Just buy asparagus, and you get free elastics, right? There you go, life hack.
0: Mornings on The One.
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5: 101.7 weather. Showers likely today. Risk of a thunderstorm as well. Winds out of the northwest up to 50 kilometers an hour. A high of 19. Showers with the risk of a thunderstorm tonight. Winds out of the west becoming light with a low of 13. Showers expected Monday, a high of 18. For Tuesday, sunny, a high of 23.

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7: 101.7 Showers likely today. Risk of a thunderstorm as well. Winds out of the northwest up to 50 kilometers an hour. A high of 19. Showers with the risk of a thunderstorm tonight. Winds out of the west becoming light with a low of 13. Showers expected Monday. A high of 18. For Tuesday, sunny. A high of 23.

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2: Hi, it's Caleb Martin in the McGee Motors Summer Cruiser. 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

0: Asha Car Show, food and a street market at the Zurich Bean Festival. 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
5: 101.7 weather. Showers likely today. Risk of a thunderstorm as well. Winds out of the northwest up to 50 kilometers an hour. A high of 19. Showers with the risk of a thunderstorm tonight. Winds out of the west becoming light with a low of 13. Showers expected Monday. A high of 18. For Tuesday, sunny. A high of 23.

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0: Listowel. You could win one of four prizes of $100 in Shop Local Dollars. Julie B and Nick will announce two winners each week. Then join Julie B and Nick live in Listowel on Friday, September 4th, when they announce the grand prize winner, who will pick up $1,200 in gift certificates. These are some of the incredible participating retailers: Howell Printing, Rockin' Duke's Pet Supplies, Rob Carreri Flooring, Argyle Wines, Watson's Home Hardware, Stiletto Salon and Glow Aesthetics, Town and Country Decorating, and the Listowel BIA. 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
2: Hi, it's Caleb Martin in the McGee Motors Summer Cruiser. 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Enjoy music, a midway, classic car show, food, and a street market at the Zurich Bean Festival. The Palmerston Fair has family fun with a children's village, food trucks, live music, a tractor show, and so much more. If you see me at an event, say hi. In the McGee Motors Summer Cruiser, I'm Caleb Martin.
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0: showers tonight. Risk of a thunderstorm, 10 to 20 millimeters possible. Northwest winds becoming light this evening with a low of 13. Monday, showers are expected. Northwest winds as well, a high of 18. Sunny Tuesday, a high of 22. 101.7 The
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0: 101.7 The One. The One Morning Show. Better than coffee in the morning. Actually, right behind coffee. But that's the next best thing.
1: All right, Perez-a-Palooza, drink-related question. Okay, I didn't have a time machine. I didn't see this happen, but apparently 1912. There's a New York Times obituary for a guy named Henry Elliott, Chicago native who ran away to the circus in his early teens, and he's believed to have invented this beverage after accidentally dropping red-colored cinnamon candies in a vat of the traditional version of it. What?
2: Hi, is it pink lemonade?
1: Pink lemonade is what I was looking for. Apparently dropped some cinnamon candies and some normal lemonade, and there you go. Bob's your uncle. And it doesn't taste cinnamony, of course. Not to me, anyway, but... lots of guesses for Dr. Pepper, which I'm going to have to look up how that was invented. And also a big thank you to Dan for the great guess of Fireball. So that's probably how they did it as well. Like, whoops. Oh, wait a minute. This tastes good. Let's sell it.
0: Mornings on the One.
1: This summer, adventure isn't miles away. 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
3: 101.7 weather. Showers tonight, risk of a thunderstorm, 10 to 20 millimeters possible. Northwest winds becoming light this evening with a low of 13. Monday, showers are expected, northwest winds as well, a high of 18. Sunny Tuesday, a high of 22.